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1: Yeah.
0: And even the government learned something from Olkalao.
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1: yeah,
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2: 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The moment unafika a certain age hauko, so most of the time hata see discipline. 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But once you have a very young team, tutauliza coach maswali.
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2: Unajua coach ndo anakuja na wachezaji. Na kubuild team inataka pia a lot of support kutoka kwa federation. 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It's not about ati coach amefanya makosa or anything, but kuna level tuna feel hii inataka a very qualified coach, ako na experience, anaezelewa wachezaji, na anaeza tufanyia scouting the best, na anaeza involve wale players awakuwa wamehusishwa na bado wako actively involved kwa ligi. 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
11: 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Fire! 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Man a bad man, Bafucha for representing.